faster. Just don't be lazy and don't betray me, cause it drives me crazy. When I say crazy, you say how crazy, I say real crazy. And if the boss is happy, then she will thank me and you will thank me.

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2: Let's go. Sounds good. Real good. Yup.

0: It is what it is, devil like Hoshi, she's a whole different animal. Got the beast on leash to the net, nun tease, she's a whole different animal. Body on the hit, to take a charming arm, but the white trying to glitch.
1: Crash, crash, crash, crash,
0: crash, crash, crash, crash, crash, crash, crash,
2: crash, crash, crash, crash, crash, crash, crash, crash, crash, crash, crash, crash, crash, crash, crash, crash, crash, crash, crash, crash, crash, crash, crash, crash, crash, crash, crash, crash, crash, crash, crash, crash, crash, crash, crash, crash, crash, crash, crash, crash, crash, crash, crash, crash, crash, crash, crash, crash, crash, crash, crash, crash, crash, crash, crash, crash, crash, crash, crash, crash, crash, crash, crash, crash, crash, crash, crash, crash, crash, crash, crash, crash, crash, crash, crash, crash, crash, crash, crash, crash, crash, crash, crash, crash, crash, crash, crash, crash, crash, crash, crash, crash, crash, crash, crash, crash, crash, crash, crash, crash, crash, crash, crash, crash, crash, crash, crash, crash, crash, crash, crash, crash, crash, crash, crash, crash, crash, crash, crash, crash, crash, crash,

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2: 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More different vision, more. I'ma get it done. Action, reaction. 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

0: want that first love, just like that first time. 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
1: I want the first love. Vous écoutez RTR, avenue Durand de Gros à Rodez. Bonne nuit.

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I don't answer.

0: look kinda familiar.
1: Yeah, you do too. But I just wanted to know, do you know somebody named?
0: You know his name.
2: Oh yeah, definitely. I know his name.
1: But I just wanna let you know that he's mine.

It's not time to make a change. Just relax, take it easy. You're still young, that's your fault. There's so much you have to know.

0: Vous écoutez RTR, bonne matinée.
1: Kevin, it's emergency.
2: Yeah, can you please send rescue? I think I'm having an overdose, and so is my wife.
1: Overdose of what?
2: Marijuana.
1: Okay, how much did you guys have?
2: I don't know. We made brownies, and I think we're dead. I really do.

special one coming out for Radio Tone Redes. It's a sound system you hear when you say yes, yes, yes. So turn it up and you know you're blessed. This is a sound, I must confess, is the best with Radio Redes.

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And if you ask if I'm okay, I'm unhappy ever after.

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But the thing is when I'm feeling sad, I will always get some red wine, yeah, and that's a fact.

0: Yes, I Righteousness Music. 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Yes, I, l'homme s'appelle Farawa. Et le son, c'est Jaja Rastafari. Oh, Jaja.
1: Teach me about the right culture. His story, my story.

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0: Come. 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I don't know what it is.
1: You missed those snaps, didn't you?
0: There's got to be the drums have still got to be going, right?

0: You covered their snaps.
1: Only in that one place, buddy. Which one is it? The third one? The third time.
0: It's the second time, buddy. It's the second time.
1: We're rolling 2002, take 3.

I like the blue, I like the green, I don't like to choose between. I like the two, you see what I mean. I like the blue.